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1: I'm Barbara Brooks with 107 News, brought to you by the Hearing and Dizziness Clinic. General Motors is the second of the big three automakers to begin contract talks with Unifor. The union represents more than 4,600 GM workers across Ontario. Unifor recently reached a three-year deal with Ford that includes 3% annual pay raises. The union says that agreement set the pattern it hopes to follow with GM. Amherstburg Council heard from residents last night about a proposed hotel and mixed-use development at Simcoe and Meloche Road. The plan calls for a five-story hotel and three four-story buildings with residential and commercial space. Some residents support the development while others are concerned about parking and privacy. The next step is for staff to gather more information and consult with other agencies before bringing a recommendation back to council. Summer is going to be a little sweeter, but time is running out to register for a summertime sweets cooking class this Friday from 4 to 7 at the Parkhouse Museum. Participants can explore historic desserts cooked in the museum's hearth with treats from the Park family's era made with fresh in-season fruit. Contact the museum to reserve your spot now. In sports, the Jays continue a series against the Red Sox at home tonight, while the Tigers begin a series against the Guardians in Cleveland tonight. Amherstburg weather? Mostly cloudy today, tonight, and tomorrow with a chance of showers or a thunderstorm. Today's high will be 28, but it'll feel like 34. Tonight's low is 20, and tomorrow's high, 25. 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I'm Barbara Brooks for The Berg.

Amherstburg's 107.9 The Burg. There's our buddies from the Tea Party. It's Walking Wounded. Hey, what's up? It is Mark McKenzie. Good morning. Thank you so very much for tuning in on this Tuesday. Lots to get to today. Check your credit card if you've crossed over the new bridge. Well, I'll tell you why coming up in just a little bit. Plus, listen, times are tough. And it's expensive enough to live here. I can't even imagine how expensive it is to live in New York. But it's always been expensive to live in New York. But it's gotten even worse. So we'll talk about that coming up. And Home Depot looks like they may be skipping past Halloween and going straight to the next holiday. We'll talk about all that and more coming up this morning here on Amherstburg's only FM radio station, 107.9 The Burg.

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1: What's up? 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

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So real quick, if you've driven over the Gordie Howe International Bridge, I know it hasn't been open that long now, but I know a lot of people have been driving over it. But some drivers finding that they actually got charged twice for the same crossing. Supposedly, some people have been checking their payment cards, because if you have that the automatic, you know, toll thing, the breakaway, you have like a Visa or a MasterCard or credit card attached to it, and people finding that they've actually been double charged. So the bridge authority is aware. They say they're working through cases one at a time. So if you've crossed the Gordie Howe Bridge in the last few weeks since it's opened, do yourself a favor. At some point today, pull up your statement. Actually look, takes 2 minutes. Could save you some money, especially if you've crossed a couple times, right? So you can just contact the bridge authority over at the Gordie Howe International Bridge. Same thing happened in the tunnel. I want to say it was last year where they had an issue where it was even worse, though. It was literally just charging constantly. Like, I think I ended up getting charged like $150 within a matter of an hour. And I'm like, I didn't cross that much. Here's The Offspring. It's Got Away on Amherstburg's 107.9 The Berg.

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And the Spurs 107.9, the Berg. There's Trooper. Hey, good morning. It's Mark McKenzie. Thanks so much for tuning in today. And hopefully we will see you out this Sunday. We're going to be hanging out again in Leamington at the Leamington Raceway because it's Derby Hat Day at the Leamington Raceway coming up this Sunday. Yeah, Derby Hat Day returns to Leamington Raceway. Prizes for best hats, most original, most beautiful, and of course the horse racing inspired. 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

0: Get ready for an epic night at Sea Cliff Rocks. 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
1: I'm Barbara Brooks with 107 News, brought to you by the Hearing and Dizziness Clinic. Residents had their say last night in front of Amherstburg Council regarding a proposed hotel and mixed-use development at Simcoe Street and Meloche Road. The plan calls for a 5-story hotel and 3 4-story buildings with residential and commercial space. Some residents support the development while others are concerned about parking and privacy. The next step is for staff to gather more information and consult with other agencies before bringing a recommendation back to council. If you're heading out for a day at the lake, there's a couple of local beaches you'll want to avoid right now because of high E. coli levels. The Windsor-Essex County Health Unit has closed Lakeview Park West Beach in Lakeshore, and there's a swimming warning posted at Colchester Beach. The good news is Holiday Beach, Cedar Island Beach, Point Pelee Northwest Beach, and Seacliff Beach are all open and safe for swimming. Summer's about to get a little sweeter. Time's running out to register for a summertime sweets cooking class this Friday from 4 to 7 p.m. at the Parkhouse Museum. Participants can explore historic desserts cooked in the museum's hearth with treats from the park family's era made with fresh in-season fruit. Contact the museum to reserve your spot. In sports, the Blue Jays continue a series against the Red Sox at home tonight. The Tigers start a series against the Guardians tonight in Cleveland. Amherstburg weather, mostly cloudy today, tonight, and tomorrow with a chance of showers or a thunderstorm. High today will be 28 and it'll feel like 34. Tonight's low will be 20 with tomorrow's high around 25. 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

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Listen, I know how expensive housing has gotten, especially over the last, 5 to 10 years. It's even worse in New York. Like, you want to hear a real gut punch of a real estate story? In Manhattan, where a studio apartment normally runs you something like $470,000, crazy, right? There's now a wave of these listings popping up for as low as $130,000. And I know you're probably like, wow, that's amazing. That's a steal. Here's the catch, though. We're talking like 250 to 365 square feet. Yeah, like that's literally like a walk-in closet with a lease. They're calling it shoebox living. So if you want a dining table, you're out of luck. You're most likely sleeping on like a single bed or like a twin bed. Every single cabinet has to mount on the wall because there's zero floor space to spare. New York, really, like said, sure, you can afford to own something, just don't expect to turn around in it. Like literally, some of these places don't even have ovens. They're that small. How crazy is that? I know you see some of that stuff in Europe. I never thought we'd get to the point where we're seeing that in North America, though. Just insane. And especially for those prices. Like $130,000 for a shoebox.

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Happy 6th anniversary to River Bookshop, by the way. And hopefully you were one of the lucky 6 who won a $20 River Bookshop gift card. 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Here's our Kells. 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

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Take us with you wherever you go. You can always stream us live there, all powered by Liuna. Listen, I don't want to alarm anybody, but Christmas decorations literally already selling out. Yeah, no, I didn't, you know, make a mistake there and mean Halloween decorations. No. Christmas decorations. Home Depot. Yes, in August, an 8.5-foot Santa carrying a lantern and a matching giant reindeer, $300, and they're already gone. Remember, we're still 4.5 months from Christmas, and people are already fighting over lawn Santas. I mean, I respect the hustle. Maybe I fear what it says about all of us. But yeah, Home Depot already sold out of Christmas stuff. How crazy is that? Like, I thought it was crazy that we're already talking about Halloween decorations, that, you know, Spirit Halloween opened last week.

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Love that one from Ozzy. It's Mama, I'm Coming Home, going back to his No More Tears album here on Amherstburg's 107.9 The Berg. You know, is it not crazy? Like, it feels like Ozzy just passed away a few months ago. It's been over a year, July 22nd of 2025, right? Like, when I saw that a few weeks ago, that it was the anniversary of Ozzy's death, I was like, already? Like, it doesn't feel like it's been that long. But yeah, it's been over a year now since we lost Ozzy. And hearing that Ozfest is going to make a return, even though Ozzy is no longer with us, Ozfest, I guess, is coming back. That's what I'm hearing. Ozzy's wife, widow, Sharon Osbourne, says Ozfest will return and will resurrect Ozzy's legacy. So expect an announcement for Ozfest. I would assume, you know, probably within the next few months. Here's Walk Off the Earth on Amherstburg's 107.9 The Berg.

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1: I'm Barbara Brooks with 107 News, brought to you by the Hearing and Dizziness Clinic. If you're heading out for a day at the lake, there's a couple of local beaches you'll want to avoid right now because of high E. coli levels. The Windsor-Essex County Health Unit has closed Lakeview Park West Beach in Lakeshore, and there's also a swimming warning posted at Colchester Beach. The good news is Holiday Beach, Cedar Beach, Cedar Island Beach, Point Pelee Northwest Beach, and Seacliff Beach are all open and safe for swimming. General Motors is the second of the big three automakers to begin contract talks with Unifor. The union represents more than 4,600 GM workers across Ontario. Unifor recently reached a three-year deal with Ford that includes 3% annual pay raises. The union says that agreement set the pattern it hopes to follow with GM. Stargazers are in for a treat at Point Pelee National Park this week. The Perseid meteor shower peaks Wednesday night, and the park is hosting a full day and night of activities with the Windsor Center of the Royal Astronomical Society of Canada. Check out demonstrations of solar telescopes, a partial solar eclipse viewing, presentations on meteors and light pollution, and nighttime photography tips. After sunset, head to West Beach, where astronomers will have telescopes set up for a closer look at the night sky. Bring a blanket or a lawn chair, and remember, viewing is weather-dependent. Point Pelee will stay open all night Wednesday for the event. In sports, the Tigers start a series against the Guardians tonight in Cleveland, while the Jays continue a series against the Red Sox at home tonight. Amherstburg weather? Mostly cloudy today, tonight, and tomorrow with a chance of showers or a thunderstorm. High today will be 28. It'll feel like 34. Tonight's low, 20, with tomorrow's high, 25. 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

Amherst's 107.9, The Berg online over at ckbg.ca. Did you see Pepsi just launched a full body care line? Yeah. They've teamed up with a beauty brand. They're called Glamlite. But yeah, that means vanilla slushy body scrub and wild cherry body wash are now a thing. They say they spent 5 years, tested over 3,000 fragrances to get this thing right. And if it does well, a Pepsi makeup line reportedly next. So the same company that puts caramel color and 41 grams of sugar in a can now asking you to lather it on your skin. Like, I don't know who asked for this, but somebody at Pepsi having the time of their life right now. 3 days grace coming up for you after Stone Temple Pilots. It's Interstate Love Song on Amherstburg's only FM radio station, 107.9 The Berg.

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1: What's up? 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And... 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But it's real. 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

Amherstburg's 107.9 The Berg with Post Malone and Morgan Wallen. Hey, good morning. It's Mark McKenzie. Man, budget airlines, they just never stop finding new ways to nickel and dime you. You know what I mean? This Australian airline, they're called Jetstar, and they just found a new way to, I guess, you know, rip us all off and you know, make even more money off of us passengers, because they are now charging for overhead bins. Yeah, starting in February, if you want to actually use the overhead bin, that's going to cost you extra. They're saying anywhere between $18 and $37 US, depending on the flight, for a bag up to 22 pounds. Small personal item under the seat, still free. That's what I normally do. Like, we just bring backpacks, and I'm like, all right, I'll just throw it under the seat. Sometimes, though, you want to throw it up. You know, if there's room, you throw it in the overhead bin, right? Give yourself a little extra space. Jetstar's spin is that this keeps base fares lower and speeds up boarding. Like, that's all a lie, though, right? Maybe the boarding, it will speed up boarding. But is it really keeping base fares lower? It's not, right? To think about what used to be included in flying on an airplane and what they've now just, they keep taking and taking and taking and taking and charging more for everything. Watch this one, because when, you know, a budget airline finds a fee that works, the big carriers end up copying it within a year. So don't be shocked if other ones start copying. I mean, listen, we all know Air Canada likes to nickel and dime you as well. I guarantee they will start implementing this within the next couple years. Here's the Bare Naked Ladies on the Berg. Drove

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If you're hungry and you want to feel good about it, well, head on over to Guac Mexi Grill. And right here in Amherstburg, order yourself a signature burrito or a signature bowl. $3 from every single one goes straight to Amherstburg Community Services. 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Great food, good cause. 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

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Don't miss out on a memorable evening under the open sky with headliner Tees along with Christian Bay and Rick Labonte and the Band of Brothers. Canned good donations will be collected for Windsor Essex Food Banks. 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

Amherstburg's 107.9 The Berg with Beck. Hey, good morning. It's Mark McKenzie. We'll take a check your news headlines for you coming up at the top of the hour. Don't forget what makes Amherstburg great. Nate Carr, Richard Petty going to be coming up for you at 10:30 this morning. If you missed it over the weekend, you can listen to your replay. 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The River Bookshop in downtown Amherstburg. And again, they're going to be talking about it today, coming up on What Makes Amherstburg Great. 10:30 and 4:30 here on Amherstburg's 107.9 The Berg.

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1: I'm Barbara Brooks with 107 News, brought to you by the Hearing and Dizziness Clinic. General Motors is the second of the big three automakers to begin contract talks with Unifor. The union represents more than 4,600 GM workers across Ontario. Unifor recently reached a three-year deal with Ford that includes 3% annual pay raises. The union says that agreement set the pattern it hopes to follow with GM. Amherstburg Council heard from residents last night about a proposed hotel and mixed-use development at Simcoe and Meloche Road. The plan calls for a 5-story hotel and 3 4-story buildings with residential and commercial space. Some residents support the development while others are concerned about parking and privacy. The next step is for staff to gather more information and consult with other agencies before bringing a recommendation back to council. Summer is going to be a little sweeter, but time is running out to register for a summertime sweets cooking class this Friday from 4 to 7 at the Parkhouse Museum. Participants can explore historic desserts cooked in the museum's hearth with treats from the Park family's era made with fresh in-season fruit. Contact the museum to reserve your spot now. In sports, the Jays continue a series against the Red Sox at home tonight, while the Tigers begin a series against the Guardians in Cleveland tonight. Amherstburg weather? Mostly cloudy today, tonight, and tomorrow with a chance of showers or a thunderstorm. Today's high will be 28, but it'll feel like 34. Tonight's low is 20, and tomorrow's high, 25. 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I'm Barbara Brooks for The Berg.

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Hey, good morning. It's Mark McKenzie. We are your At Work radio station. And a 35-year-old chocolate bar just proved everybody right about shrinkflation. I guess there was someone cleaning out a hoarder's house, and they found a Mars bar, like a Mars chocolate bar from 1991. Still sitting there in its wrapper, and they posted a photo of it. And the internet lost its mind, not because it's a 35-year-old chocolate bar still in the wrapper, but because of how massive it is compared to what you get today. Side by side, it makes the current bar look like a snack size version of itself. honestly, this is like the most convincing shrinkflation evidence I've seen in a long time, an actual time capsule, like proving what we all know and have suspected while standing in the checkout line. Prices go up, sizes go down, and there's the proof for you. Listen, I know. I remember when you used to be able to go to the grocery store and you'd get, you know, your 1 liter of chocolate milk for 99 cents, and now it's half the size, and it's double the price. I'm like, wait, what? Just crazy. Here's Blue Rodeo. It's Amherstburg's 107.9 The Moon.

0: What's up? Alien here. You know, from space. And... I'm loving people's reactions to the news that Lotto Max now has more chances to win, with 30 new prizes of $100,000 on the next draw. Ah! See? She also can't believe that the next jackpot is $30 million. But it's real! Believe it!
1: Ah! Alien!
0: Way ahead of you, buddy. Already bought my ticket.
2: More prizes, more chances. Believe it. Lotto Max.
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Hey, if you're a big fan of Grand Theft Auto, well, listen to this. Rockstar and Netflix teaming up to premiere extended footage of Grand Theft Auto 6 on August 27th. This is the first time a video game has ever gotten a footage debut on a streaming platform like this. If the current timeline holds, the actual game, which is the first new entry in this franchise in 13 years, by the way, going to drop November 19th. That is a long time to wait for a sequel. 13 years. At this point, people who were in high school when the last one came out, now old enough to have their own kids asking to play it. How crazy is that? Here's the truth. It's Hope and Ruin on Amherstburg's 107.9 The Bird.

Amherstburg's 107.9 The Berg and online over at ckbg.ca. Hey, good morning. It's Mark McKenzie. Thanks so much for tuning in today, and hopefully we'll see you this weekend at the Essex County Steam and Gas Engine Museum, the 40th annual show happening this Friday, Saturday, and Sunday. The parade happens Saturday at 9 a.m. sharp through downtown McGregor. 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

Amherstburg's 107.9 The Berg, Tears for Fears. It's Mark McKenzie. I'm getting on out of here. Enjoy the rest of your Tuesday. What makes Amherstburg great? Going to be talking about River Bookshop at 10:30 this morning. So if you missed it over the weekend, you can tune in at 10:30 to hear it again. Richard Petty, Nate Carr talking about River Bookshop today on What Makes Amherstburg Great. Again, 10:30 a.m. right here on Amherstburg's 107.9 The Berg.

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1: I'm Barbara Brooks with 107 News, brought to you by the Hearing and Dizziness Clinic. Residents had their say last night in front of Amherstburg Council regarding a proposed hotel and mixed-use development at Simcoe Street and Meloche Road. The plan calls for a 5-story hotel and 3 4-story buildings with residential and commercial space. Some residents support the development while others are concerned about parking and privacy. The next step is for staff to gather more information and consult with other agencies before bringing a recommendation back to council. If you're heading out for a day at the lake, there's a couple of local beaches you'll want to avoid right now because of high E. coli levels. The Windsor-Essex County Health Unit has closed Lakeview Park West Beach in Lakeshore, and there's a swimming warning posted at Colchester Beach. The good news is Holiday Beach, Cedar Island Beach, Point Pelee Northwest Beach, and Seacliff Beach are all open and safe for swimming. Summer's about to get a little sweeter. Time's running out to register for a Summertime Sweets cooking class this Friday from 4 to 7 p.m. at the Parkhouse Museum. Participants can explore historic desserts cooked in the museum's hearth with treats from the park family's era made with fresh in-season fruit. Contact the museum to reserve your spot. In sports, the Blue Jays continue a series against the Red Sox at home tonight. The Tigers start a series against the Guardians tonight in Cleveland. Amherstburg weather, mostly cloudy today, tonight, and tomorrow with a chance of showers or a thunderstorm. High today will be 28 and it'll feel like 34. Tonight's low will be 20 with tomorrow's high around 25. 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

0: We are back with another edition of What Makes Amherstburg Great on CKBG. It's Nathan Carr along with Richard Petty. And Richard, I understand that we really wouldn't be here without the topic that we have on hand for us today.
1: Well, we're going to talk about the sixth birthday of the River Bookshop. And that's where it all started. As you said, we would not be here. It got me going into areas about how to make Amherstburg great, into actions that I've taken to help make Amherstburg great. And it all started with a bookstore.
0: Well, tell us a little bit about what makes things so special about this bookstore and why it's so personal to you. Can you explain that?
1: Well, you know, when I was growing up as a young child, my dad read books to me and by Thornton Burgess, and I became kind of a naturalist. Then I read through university. When I got into business, a lot of people talk about they want to have a mentor. Most never have a mentor or never have a good mentor. My mentor was books. And then when I started working on how to make Amherstburg great, I went to books again, you know, the Jane Jacobs of the world, the great urbanists. Books will tell you all the best practices for small communities.
0: And we talk about trying to get the youth of today, and really not even just the kids, but anybody, what is that importance of reading that we want to let people know about?
1: Well, if you read the statistics, kids and adults are reading less books. And in fact, when you read the statistics of what they're allegedly reading, I don't believe that number is true either. It's, you know, they'll tell you because, you know, the interviewer, they want to look good in front of the interviewer. So young kids are not reading as many books, young boys even less so. And, you know, reading books has a lot of benefits. You know, in this very distracted world, actually focusing on a book, you learn stuff, you know, you become literate. Your vocabulary increases. You focus on new words and you have less stress. So there's so many positives to it. And to develop that reading technique and passion when you're young will carry you nicely as you get older.
0: Yeah, it's something I've noticed too. I just started getting back into reading myself, and I did it as a way to cut down on some of that doom scrolling on my phone at night and just to put my phone down and escape into a world of books.
1: And I know you're into fiction.
0: Yeah, science fiction.
1: And you're hooked right now.
0: Oh, I'm absolutely hooked.
1: That's great.
0: Stop by the River Bookshop because it's also got a great selection. Why is the River Bookshop so important, or a bookshop in general? Why is it so important to be in Amherstburg?
1: When I wrote my last book, I said for the 10 towns that I wrote about, one of the things they had to have was an independent bookstore. When I was getting ready to launch this bookstore 6 years ago, I came across some work done by the sociologist, and they had this concept of third place. First place is where you live, second place is where you work, and third place is where you gather. It's got to be accessible, it's got to be welcoming, ideally if it's free, and it's that place where everyone gathers. So we said that's what we wanted to be, and I can remember standing out on the street 6 years ago, almost to this day, and talking about the bookstore and talked about what we were going to do. And, you know, we've done that. We have thousands of books. We bring in speakers. We have local authors. It's now that third place, and it shows up in the crowds that come almost every day to our bookstore now.
0: I think that's one of the great things, too, when you go to reach for a book and somebody else is standing there in that same section and you're looking at the same thing. You're like, hey, have you been reading this? And you just, it's a community really around the book that you're reading.
1: Absolutely.
0: The 6 years, we got to talk about the birthday. Big anniversary, 6 years. Can you believe what has transpired in that time? 6 years, it's like it's gone by in a flash.
1: I know, way, way too fast, especially as you get older. We opened in the middle of a pandemic. Mm-hmm. You know, we started building. We renovated Heritage Building. We were well into it. We'd ordered the books, and all of a sudden the world shut down. We had to go ahead with that. So it was not at the most opportune time, but we've now got a staff that's been around forever. We've got great continuity of staff. Our shelves have never been better. We have other, you know, we're well into puzzles, into Jellycat, into the arts. And we have lots of kids. I mean, one third of the bookstore is devoted to kids. Mm-hmm. And we have two kids' youth groups. We have story time, which we've talked about on this show. You know, we just finished a little while ago. We had the fire chief in.
0: Yeah.
1: And so it is that third place today, and we're very proud of it.
0: And what's planned to celebrate this occasion?
1: Well, we're on air right now. It's this weekend. And, you know, we've got 15% off on all books. We've got cookies from Evelyn's Candy House. The place is going to be festive. active and ready to welcome new book readers, as well as to thank people who've been supporting us for 6 years.
0: And I also understand CKBG has some River Bookshop gift cards to give away.
1: Yes, we've got 6. And, you know, listen to CKBG, and you could be the winner of one of those 6 gift cards and come and use them at the River Bookshop.
0: We are well read here on...
1: We definitely are.
0: What Makes Amherst Great. Nathan Carr, Richard Petty, with another episode right here on CKBG.

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2: 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Woo! 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She also can't believe that the next jackpot is $30 million. But it's real! 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
1: I'm Barbara Brooks with 107 News, brought to you by the Hearing and Dizziness Clinic. If you're heading out for a day at the lake, there's a couple of local beaches you'll want to avoid right now because of high E. coli levels. The Windsor Essex County Health Unit has closed Lakeview Park West Beach in Lakeshore, and there's also a swimming warning posted at Colchester Beach. The good news is Holiday Beach, Cedar Island Beach, Point Pelee Northwest Beach, and Seacliff Beach are all open and safe for swimming. General Motors is the second of the big three automakers to begin contract talks with Unifor. The union represents more than 4,600 GM workers across Ontario. Unifor recently reached a three-year deal with Ford that includes 3% annual pay raises. The union says that agreement set the pattern it hopes to follow with GM. Stargazers are in for a treat at Point Pelee National Park this week. The Perseid meteor shower peaks Wednesday night, and the park is hosting a full day and night of activities with the Windsor Center of the Royal Astronomical Society of Canada. Check out demonstrations of solar telescopes, a partial solar eclipse viewing, presentations on meteors and light pollution, and nighttime photography tips. After sunset, head to West Beach, where astronomers will have telescopes set up for a closer look at the night sky. Bring a blanket or a lawn chair, and remember, viewing is weather-dependent. Point Pelee will stay open all night Wednesday for the event. In sports, the Tigers start a series against the Guardians tonight in Cleveland, while the Jays continue a series against the Red Sox at home tonight. Amherstburg weather? Mostly cloudy today, tonight, and tomorrow with a chance of showers or a thunderstorm. High today will be 28. It'll feel like 34. Tonight's low, 20, with tomorrow's high, 25. 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

Now presenting In Memoriam, brought to you by CKBG Cares. Wendy Monroe passed away peacefully Friday, August 7th, and she will be dearly missed by many who knew and loved her. In 1969, she started working as a secretary at the General Amherst High School right here in Amherstburg. She was known for her kindness to all the students and staff. In her spare time, she loved to travel and she embraced new technology, aka Facebook. She had an answer for everything and anything. As cremation has taken place as per her wishes, no service will be held. This has been In Memoriam, brought to you by CKBG.

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1: I'm Barbara Brooks with 107 News, brought to you by the Hearing and Dizziness Clinic. General Motors is the second of the big three automakers to begin contract talks with Unifor. The union represents more than 4,600 GM workers across Ontario. Unifor recently reached a three-year deal with Ford that includes 3% annual pay raises. The union says that agreement set the pattern it hopes to follow with GM. Amherstburg Council heard from residents last night about a proposed hotel and mixed-use development at Simcoe and Meloche Road. The plan calls for a 5-story hotel and 3 4-story buildings with residential and commercial space. Some residents support the development while others are concerned about parking and privacy. The next step is for staff to gather more information and consult with other agencies before bringing a recommendation back to council. Summer is going to be a little sweeter, but time is running out to register for a summertime sweets cooking class this Friday from 4 to 7 at the Parkhouse Museum. Participants can explore historic desserts cooked in the museum's hearth with treats from the Park family's era made with fresh in-season fruit. Contact the museum to reserve your spot now. In sports, the Jays continue a series against the Red Sox at home tonight, while the Tigers begin a series against the Guardians in Cleveland tonight. Amherstburg weather? Mostly cloudy today, tonight, and tomorrow with a chance of showers or a thunderstorm. Today's high will be 28, but it'll feel like 34. Tonight's low is 20, and tomorrow's high, 25. 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I'm Barbara Brooks for The Berg.

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2: What's up? Alien here. You know, from space. And, whoa, I'm loving people's reactions to the news that Lotto Max now has more chances to win. With 30 new prizes of $100,000 on the next draw. 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She also can't believe that the next jackpot is $30 million. 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

107.9 FM. How's it going, folks? It's the legend here broadcasting live from the Liona studio. A very hot and hazy Tuesday afternoon. I don't know. I'm thinking we're going to be getting some storms later. Got to keep an eye on the Doppler radar, but pretty disgusting outside right now. Very busy out there as well. A lot of traffic down Sandwich Street. I guess Amherstburg really is the place to be. Got a lot of local events to chat to you about, some stories, and of course, some great music to be played like this from Heart Alone on 107.9.

0: 107.9 FM, it's the Legend, broadcasting live from the Liona studio, and there is some big news out of our Hallmark town. Last night, all major approvals were granted for Valente Development Corporation's proposal at the former General Amherst High School property, pretty much right across the street from us. With these approvals now in place, the project's going to be moving forward with the next steps in the developer's hands as they begin the building process. So some pretty big news. And I'm really curious what everybody's thoughts are. I'm sure I'll see a bunch of them on social media. I'm just tired of looking at the building sitting there vacant. I'm really curious what it's going to be, what it's going to become, what it's going to look like. I'm just glad that there is finally some movement going on.
1: Thank you.

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It's the Legend here, broadcasting live from the Liona studio. I just wanted to share something pretty amazing. Can you believe Babe Ruth, on this day back in 1929, he became the first player in MLB history to hit 500 home runs. Could you imagine that number back then? People probably thought this guy was an alien, like he wasn't from this planet. Unbelievable stuff. We got a little less than 8 minutes now until we get you to your top of the hour news. And in the meantime, we are closing out this hour with some more great music like this, kicking it off with Colorado. This is their song, Juliet, 107.9 FM.

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1: I'm Barbara Brooks with 107 News, brought to you by the Hearing and Dizziness Clinic. Residents had their say last night in front of Amherstburg Council regarding a proposed hotel and mixed-use development at Simcoe Street and Meloche Road. The plan calls for a 5-story hotel and 3 4-story buildings with residential and commercial space. Some residents support the development while others are concerned about parking and privacy. The next step is for staff to gather more information and consult with other agencies before bringing a recommendation back to council. If you're heading out for a day at the lake, there's a couple of local beaches you'll want to avoid right now because of high E. coli levels. The Windsor-Essex County Health Unit has closed Lakeview Park West Beach in Lakeshore, and there's a swimming warning posted at Colchester Beach. The good news is Holiday Beach, Cedar Island Beach, Point Pelee Northwest Beach, and Seacliff Beach are all open and safe for swimming. Summer's about to get a little sweeter. Time's running out to register for a summertime sweets cooking class this Friday from 4 to 7 p.m. at the Parkhouse Museum. Participants can explore historic desserts cooked in the museum's hearth with treats from the park family's era made with fresh in-season fruit. Contact the museum to reserve your spot. In sports, the Blue Jays continue a series against the Red Sox at home tonight. The Tigers start a series against the Guardians tonight in Cleveland. Amherstburg weather, mostly cloudy today, tonight, and tomorrow with a chance of showers or a thunderstorm. High today will be 28 and it'll feel like 34. Tonight's low will be 20 with tomorrow's high around 25. 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

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It's the legend here broadcasting live from the Liuna Studio, 107 your current time on this very hot, muggy, hazy Tuesday afternoon. Pretty worried that we're going to get another storm. Got to keep an eye on the Doppler. What are we in for this hour? Well, there's some local events to chat to you about, some stories, and I will be getting you those very shortly. And in the meantime, we got some more great music for you like this. The Tea Party, they're from right down the street in LaSalle. Writings on the Wall, 107.9 FM.

0: What's up? Alien here. You know, from space. And... Whoa, I'm loving people's reactions to the news that Lotto Max now has more chances to win, with 30 new prizes of $100,000 on the next draw. See? She also can't believe that the next jackpot is $30 million. But it's real. Believe it.
1: Alien!
0: Way ahead of you, buddy. Already bought my ticket.
2: More prizes, more chances. Believe it. Lotto Max.
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Love that track right there. That's the Oaf from Big Wreck on Amherstburg's 107.9 FM. It's the Legend live here in the Liuna studio. You know, it's a really weird day out there, folks. Pretty hazy. Could be getting a storm later on. Really humid out there. So if you are outside, you know, make sure you stay hydrated out there. It's hot. Got a local event for you, Cycle the Berg. That's put on by Windsor Essex Bike Community. It's making its debut in Amherstburg, bringing 3 days of activity and entertainment to the downtown core. That's running this weekend, Friday, August 14th to Sunday, August 16th. Another great event downtown here. I'll definitely be checking that one out. Hope to see some people down there.

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1: I'm Barbara Brooks with 107 News, brought to you by the Hearing and Dizziness Clinic. If you're heading out for a day at the lake, there's a couple of local beaches you'll want to avoid right now because of high E. coli levels. The Windsor Essex County Health Unit has closed Lakeview Park West Beach in Lakeshore, and there's also a swimming warning posted at Colchester Beach. The good news is Holiday Beach, Cedar Island Beach, Point Pelee Northwest Beach, and Seacliff Beach are all open and safe for swimming. General Motors is the second of the big three automakers to begin contract talks with Unifor. The union represents more than 4,600 GM workers across Ontario. Unifor recently reached a three-year deal with Ford that includes 3% annual pay raises. The union says that agreement set the pattern it hopes to follow with GM. Stargazers are in for a treat at Point Pelee National Park this week. The Perseid meteor shower peaks Wednesday night, and the park is hosting a full day and night of activities with the Windsor Center of the Royal Astronomical Society of Canada. Check out demonstrations of solar telescopes, a partial solar eclipse viewing, presentations on meteors and light pollution, and nighttime photography tips. After sunset, head to West Beach, where astronomers will have telescopes set up for a closer look at the night sky. Bring a blanket or a lawn chair, and remember, viewing is weather-dependent. Point Pelee will stay open all night Wednesday for the event. In sports, the Tigers start a series against the Guardians tonight in Cleveland, while the Jays continue a series against the Red Sox at home tonight. Amherstburg weather? Mostly cloudy today, tonight, and tomorrow with a chance of showers or a thunderstorm. High today will be 28. It'll feel like 34. Tonight's low, 20, with tomorrow's high, 25. 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

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I'm broadcasting live from inside the Lioness studio, and folks, got some more local events to chat to you about, some stories for you, some more great music for you for this hour. 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

0: 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It's the Legend here, broadcasting live from the Liona studio, folks. I'm not quite sure to call this really a wacky news story, more like an incredibly lucky news story. North Carolina man, he scored a $100,000 prize from a scratch-off lottery ticket just 2 years after winning, get this, a $2 million jackpot from another game. Christian Breton, he is the man that has just won another prize. Cannot believe this, $2 million 2 years ago and now $100,000. This happened in Salisbury, North Carolina. He said, "I could not believe it happened again. I've been very lucky," and he is said to be making plans for his latest winnings. If I ever meet that guy, I'm going to have him buy me a lottery ticket.
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Hey, it's Spencer Doobie, the legend, here on 107.9 FM, broadcasting live from the Liona studio. Big Creek, have you been out that way lately? Have you seen it? It's covered with pond lilies and water lilies. Now, this is really rare that this happens. It's due to slow moving or still water along with high sunlights. These plants thrive in calm water. So I've never seen Big Creek look like this before. I've seen it's been making the rounds on social media. Pretty wild. If you get a chance, go out there, take a look at it.

Hey, it's the Legend here on Amherstburg's 107.9 FM. I'm very excited to announce this. Anybody out there remember the band Revolver? They're coming to Musicland this Friday. It's a great show they got going on. It is dedicated to the memory of the late Trevor Marshall. Come down to Musicland for a night of classic hits and reminiscing and honoring a great person.

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107.9 FM, it's The Legend broadcasting live from the Liona studio. Got almost 5 minutes now until we get you to your top of the hour news, while we are going to close out this hour with some more great music to keep you occupied. We're going to kick it off with Our Lady Peace, Superman's Dead on 107.9 FM.

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1: I'm Barbara Brooks with 107 News, brought to you by the Hearing and Dizziness Clinic. General Motors is the second of the big three automakers to begin contract talks with Unifor. The union represents more than 4,600 GM workers across Ontario. Unifor recently reached a three-year deal with Ford that includes 3% annual pay raises. The union says that agreement set the pattern it hopes to follow with GM. Amherstburg Council heard from residents last night about a proposed hotel and mixed-use development at Simcoe and Meloche Road. The plan calls for a five-story hotel and three four-story buildings with residential and commercial space. Some residents support the development while others are concerned about parking and privacy. The next step is for staff to gather more information and consult with other agencies before bringing a recommendation back to council. Summer is going to be a little sweeter, but time is running out to register for a summertime sweets cooking class this Friday from 4 to 7 at the Parkhouse Museum. Participants can explore historic desserts cooked in the museum's hearth with treats from the Park family's era made with fresh in-season fruit. Contact the museum to reserve your spot now. In sports, the Jays continue a series against the Red Sox at home tonight, while the Tigers begin a series against the Guardians in Cleveland tonight. Amherstburg weather? Mostly cloudy today, tonight, and tomorrow with a chance of showers or a thunderstorm. Today's high will be 28, but it'll feel like 34. Tonight's low is 20, and tomorrow's high, 25. 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I'm Barbara Brooks for The Burg.

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It is the Legend here broadcasting live from the Liona studio. And folks, we are at the top of the 3 o'clock hour. And what I'm going to do here in just a moment is give you a musical piece of On This Day in History for August 11th. That's coming up very shortly, right after this. Chad Kroeger and Josie Scott, Hero on 107.9 FM.

It's the legend here on 107.9 FM. I got your music piece of On This Day in History. Now, this one is kind of a double whammy because this big show kicked off yesterday, 30 years ago, and today was the second day. Oasis played their second show at Nebworth in England. 1 in 20 of the United Kingdom's population at the time applied for a ticket, and the band played to 125,000 people. You know, that 1 in every 20 of the UK's population applying for the ticket, that would have filled up Nebworth for 20 straight shows. Absolutely insane. It is defined as the peak of the Britpop era performance. Absolutely insane. Gotta love it.

107.9 FM. It's the Legend here, folks, broadcasting live from the Lioness Studio. Getting dark out there. Expect some rain around 4:15. folks, that is going to do it for me today here on the Berg. Hope you had a great time listening in, because I've certainly had a great time chatting to you. I will be back in tomorrow, 12:30 until 3:30 as usual. Till then, take care of yourselves. Enjoy the rest of this Tuesday.

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1: I'm Barbara Brooks with 107 News, brought to you by the Hearing and Dizziness Clinic. Residents had their say last night in front of Amherstburg Council regarding a proposed hotel and mixed-use development at Simcoe Street and Meloche Road. The plan calls for a 5-story hotel and 3 4-story buildings with residential and commercial space. Some residents support the development while others are concerned about parking and privacy. The next step is for staff to gather more information and consult with other agencies before bringing a recommendation back to council. If you're heading out for a day at the lake, there's a couple of local beaches you'll want to avoid right now because of high E. coli levels. The Windsor-Essex County Health Unit has closed Lakeview Park West Beach in Lakeshore, and there's a swimming warning posted at Colchester Beach. The good news is Holiday Beach, Cedar Island Beach, Point Pelee Northwest Beach, and Seacliff Beach are all open and safe for swimming. Summer's about to get a little sweeter. Time's running out to register for a Summertime Sweets cooking class this Friday from 4 to 7 p.m. at the Parkhouse Museum. Participants can explore historic desserts cooked in the museum's hearth with treats from the park family's era made with fresh in-season fruit. Contact the museum to reserve your spot. In sports, the Blue Jays continue a series against the Red Sox at home tonight. The Tigers start a series against the Guardians tonight in Cleveland. Amherstburg weather, mostly cloudy today, tonight, and tomorrow with a chance of showers or a thunderstorm. High today will be 28 and it'll feel like 34. Tonight's low will be 20 with tomorrow's high around 25. 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I'm Barbara Brooks for The Berg.

0: What's up? Alien here. You know, from space. And... Whoa, I'm loving people's reactions to the news that Lotto Max now has more chances to win, with up to 90 new prizes of $100,000. See? She also can't believe there's millions more to win every single draw. But it's real. Believe it.
1: Ah, alien!
0: Way ahead of you, buddy. Already bought my ticket.
2: More prizes, more chances. Believe it. Lotto Max.

0: We are back with another edition of What Makes Amherstburg Great on CKBG. It's Nathan Carr along with Richard Petty. And Richard, I understand that we really wouldn't be here without the topic that we have on hand for us today.
1: Well, we're going to talk about the sixth birthday of the River Bookshop. And that's where it all started. As you said, we would not be here. It got me going into areas about how to make Amherstburg great, into actions that I've taken to help make Amherstburg great. And it all started with a bookstore.
0: Well, tell us a little bit about what makes things so special about this bookstore and why it's so personal to you. Can you explain that?
1: Well, you know, when I was growing up as a young child, my dad read books to me and by Thornton Burgess, and I became kind of a naturalist. Then I read through university. When I got into business, a lot of people talk about they want to have a mentor. Most never have a mentor or never have a good mentor. My mentor was books. And then when I started working on how to make Amherstburg great, I went to books again. You know, the Jane Jacobs of the world, the great urbanists. Books will tell you all the best practices for small communities.
0: And we talk about trying to get the youth of today, and really not even just the kids, but anybody. What is that importance of reading that we want to let people know about?
1: Well, if you read the statistics, kids and adults are reading less books. And in fact, when you read the statistics of what they're allegedly reading, I don't believe that number is true either. It's, you know, they'll tell you because, you know, the interviewer, they want to look good in front of the interviewer. So young kids are not reading as many books, young boys even less so. And, you know, reading books has a lot of benefits. You know, in this very distracted world, actually focusing on a book, you learn stuff, you know, you become literate. Your vocabulary increases. You focus on new words and you have less stress. So there's so many positives to it. And to develop that reading technique and passion when you're young will carry you nicely as you get older.
0: Yeah, it's something I've noticed too. I just started getting back into reading myself, and I did it as a way to cut down on some of that doom scrolling on my phone at night and just to put my phone down and escape into a world of books.
1: And I know you're into fiction.
0: Yeah, science fiction.
1: And you're hooked right now.
0: Oh, I'm absolutely hooked.
1: That's great.
0: Stop by the River Bookshop because it's also got a great selection. Why is the River Bookshop so important, or a bookshop in general? Why is it so important to be in Amherstburg?
1: When I wrote my last book, I said you were the 10 towns that I wrote about. One of the things they had to have was an independent bookstore. When I was getting ready to launch this bookstore 6 years ago, I came across some work done by the sociologist, and they had this concept of third place. First place is where you live, second place is where you work, and third place is where you gather. It's got to be accessible, it's got to be welcoming, ideally if it's free, and it's that place where everyone gathers. So we said that's what we wanted to be, and I can remember standing out on the street 6 years ago, almost to this day, and talking about the bookstore and talked about what we were going to do. And, you know, we've done that. We have thousands of books. We bring in speakers. We have local authors. It's now that third place, and it shows up in the crowds that come almost every day to our bookstore now.
0: I think that's one of the great things, too, when you go to reach for a book and somebody else is standing there in that same section and you're looking at the same thing. You're like, hey, have you been reading this? And you just, it's a community really around the book that you're reading.
1: Absolutely.
0: The 6 years, we got to talk about the birthday. Big anniversary, 6 years. Can you believe what has transpired in that time? 6 years, it's like it's gone by in a flash.
1: I know, way, way too fast, especially as you get older. We opened in the middle of a pandemic. Mm-hmm. You know, we started building. We renovated Heritage Building. We were well into it. We'd ordered the books, and all of a sudden the world shut down. We had to go ahead with that. So it was not at the most opportune time, but we've now got a staff that's been around forever. We've got great continuity of staff. Our shelves have never been better. We have other, you know, we're well into puzzles, into Jellycat, into the arts. And we have lots of kids. I mean, one third of the bookstore is devoted to kids. Mm-hmm. And we have two kids' youth groups. We have story time, which we've talked about on this show. You know, we just finished a little while ago. We had the fire chief in.
0: Yeah.
1: And so it is that third place today, and we're very proud of it.
0: And what's planned to celebrate this occasion?
1: Well, we're on air right now. It's this weekend. And, you know, we've got 15% off on all books. We've got cookies from Evelyn's Candy House. The place is going to be festive. And ready to welcome new book readers, as well as to thank people who've been supporting us for 6 years.
0: And I also understand CKBG has some River Bookshop gift cards to give away.
1: Yes, we've got six. And, you know, listen to CKBG, and you could be the winner of one of those six gift cards and come and use them at the River Bookshop.
0: We are well read here on
1: We definitely are.
0: What Makes Amherstburg Great. Nathan Carr, Richard Petty with another episode. right here on CKBG. There's

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1: Get ready for an epic night at Seacliff Rocks. 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Don't miss out on a memorable evening under the open sky with headliner Tees along with Christian Vey and Rick Labonte and the Band of Brothers. 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Come out August 22nd at Seacliff Park in Leamington.

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1: I'm Barbara Brooks with 107 News, brought to you by the Hearing and Dizziness Clinic. If you're heading out for a day at the lake, there's a couple of local beaches you'll want to avoid right now because of high E. coli levels. The Windsor-Essex County Health Unit has closed Lakeview Park West Beach in Lakeshore, and there's also a swimming warning posted at Colchester Beach. The good news is Holiday Beach, Cedar Beach, Cedar Island Beach, Point Pelee Northwest Beach, and Seacliff Beach are all open and safe for swimming. General Motors is the second of the big three automakers to begin contract talks with Unifor. The union represents more than 4,600 GM workers across Ontario. Unifor recently reached a three-year deal with Ford that includes 3% annual pay raises. The union says that agreement set the pattern it hopes to follow with GM. Stargazers are in for a treat at Point Pelee National Park this week. The Perseid meteor shower peaks Wednesday night, and the park is hosting a full day and night of activities with the Windsor Center of the Royal Astronomical Society of Canada. Check out demonstrations of solar telescopes, a partial solar eclipse viewing, presentations on meteors and light pollution, and nighttime photography tips. After sunset, head to West Beach, where astronomers will have telescopes set up for a closer look at the night sky. Bring a blanket or a lawn chair, and remember, viewing is weather-dependent. Point Pelee will stay open all night Wednesday for the event. In sports, the Tigers start a series against the Guardians tonight in Cleveland, while the Jays continue a series against the Red Sox at home tonight. Amherstburg weather? Mostly cloudy today, tonight, and tomorrow with a chance of showers or a thunderstorm. High today will be 28. It'll feel like 34. Tonight's low 20 with tomorrow's high 25. 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
1: What's up? 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
3: 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Alien here. You know, from space. And... Whoa, I'm loving people's reactions to the news that Lotto Max now has more chances to win, with up to 90 new prizes of $100,000. See? She also can't believe there's millions more to win every single draw. But it's real. 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